0: Millennium.
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0: Écoutez, c'est un hit.
1: It has me thinking. Do you have to outgrow your past to fit into your future?

0: road. Guys, we are in the middle of an insane summer tour across Europe, 70 shows across 3 months. And I am recording a show from Ibiza ahead of my set tonight in Ushuaia for Dimitri Vegas and Like Mike's Tomorrowland party. It's insane here. Ushuaia is one of the best clubs in the world, and I love playing here in front of this massive audience.
1: You stepped into Aoki's house.
0: Let's get into the mix, everyone. Coming up this week, there's tracks from Danny Thorne, Soft as Chill, Thomas Gold, Sick Dope, Zella, and of course, Steve Aoki music. But first, let's start off with the Aoki pick of the week.
1: And now, the Aoki pick of the week.
0: This is my new single with Robin Schulz and Laurent. This is called Blood Type.

0: remix of Take a Chance from Please and Thank You and Moya, out this week on Dimlock. You're tuning in to Aoki Sauce, and make sure you guys check out my socials and see what I'm up to. While I'm traveling around Europe, I'm posting everything up on my Gram, TikTok, YouTube Shorts, Snapchat. Everything's at Steve Aoki. And you can text me now, and I just give out my number in flooded with texts. Actually, driving from place to place, I love texting my fans, so this is the perfect time to hit me up. 844-675-6547.
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0: It's me, Steve Aoki, and let's keep the music flowing this week, taken from the HeroQuest 3 Paragon album that just came out, my brand new album. This is my track with Jameis and Bond called Thanks.

0: That's my track with Marnik and Mr. Black called Instant Moments. And you can find that on the HeroQuest 3 Paragon album that just launched. You're listening to Aoki's House, and I'm going to be traveling to Italy and Spain before heading back to Las Vegas for Friday night on the 8th of August, where I'll be playing at Omnia. Then on Saturday, I'll be in Montreal for the Illisonic Festival before heading back to Las Vegas. I'll be playing another show out there at New City Guests. And then coming home on Sunday to play at Tao Beach, and it's going to be crazy. Of course, if you want to know details of where I'll be playing over the next few weeks, I have still more days in Europe, and they're all on my website, steveaoki.com.
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0: Okay, guys, it's just time to get hyped up for the weekend with the Aoki Bootcamp mix now, and we're going to start off with Thomas Gold and his latest track called Set Me Free.

Aoki Bootcamp mix. And if you want to know the names of the tracks I've played on Aoki's House or see where I'm playing over the next month, head to my website, steveaoki.com. Before I go, just enough time for one more. It's a Denmark throwback from a couple of years ago. Kali Reef and her single Favors.

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2: What we get lined up for you is music by Robin Schulz, Feather LeGrand, Jack Style, Moore, Martin Hurger, just to name a few. But we are kicking off with a new record of our own released last Friday, Be Like Bob, together with Mike Bond. Playing it for you here on Lucas and Steve Radio. Enjoy the show.

I love the car and go, I'm not looking back and I know it. 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

0: Now the moment has come to announce this week's Artist of the Week. And this is an absolute banger by Alesso, Get Your Groove On. While we play that record in a minute, we hope you understand why we made Alesso's this week's Artist of the Week. To us, this is an absolute secret weapon in our sets, in the clubs, on the festivals. Hope you like this one as much as we do. Artist of the Week, Alesso. Enjoy.
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Alto, the new Ollie James together with Marnik and Third Wall, and also our brand new track Cry Me a River together with Steve Aoki, Dimitri Vegas and Like Mike and Timbaland. But first is Armin van Buuren together with Malou, Everything I Wanted.

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